I used to think about immature things. You know, like, do you love me? Do you want me? Are you gonna call me like you said you would? Is this really your real phone number?

about a conservative regular girl that still can beat a chest. Thorough as f- don't need your chest. Psychic can reach a chest. Zodiac sign, it must be a Gemini moon, cause we about to go half. Mistakenly, nobody been in a bag, but how many bodies done been in her bag?

That is, y'all, the number two joint on the Seven Cities Most Wanted Countdown. Let's keep it real smooth on this Tuesday, because that's the vibe y'all wanted. These are all your requests. And the number one joint is Gunna, WGFT, right here at 103. Appreciate the votes, VA.

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1: Hey, Jill. 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

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Mariah the Scientist is up next right after Lil Uzi. What you saying? It's 103 Jams.

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Matter of fact, I need somebody to sing this song on this good old Talent Tuesday. Call up. Let's get into it. It's Kalani Folded right here at 103 Jams, the session.

0: there's a lot of people who can sing in the 757. Hey, yeah. But there's a lot of people who just think they can sing. 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

0: 103 Jams of Bop and R&B. It's me, your boy, Zach Bug, and let's jump into it, your entertainment report, man. It looks like a lot of rappers are starting to backtrack. I'm telling you, no, Drake's new album, Iceman, is getting ready to drop May 15th, and now Rick Ross is saying he doesn't want to see Drake lose. Check this out.
1: Drake, if you listening to this, homie, listen to me. My shine. I don't want to see you lose. No real want to see you lose. That ain't what it's about. This culture, this game, this rap, this ain't what it's about. I don't want to see you lose. Real niggas just want to see real shine together. You understand?
0: Nah, look like Ross trying to backtrack now because Iceman is coming. He probably heard that it's good and now he's backtracking, man. I don't know. If I'm Drake, I don't got no beef with Kendrick. I got beef with all the dudes who piled on. Guys like Rick Ross who piled on. You know what I'm saying? Who felt this way about me. That's who I would be hot about. But yeah, man. Also in the news, Meek Mill says that Dreams and Nightmares is one of the best rap songs to ever come out. I agree. It's one of them ones. All right. So, and also, man, the movie Michael has now grossed over $500 million at the global box office, which is actually crazy. And it's now has become the only second musical biopic in history to reach this milestone. So that's dope, man. All right, these stories and more, you know what to do. I'll be right back. Don't move. It's 103 Jams.
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4: 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Instead of letting the kids play online,

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0: 103 Jams of Boppin' R&B. It's me, your boy, Zach Boog, and it's time for the question of the night. I want y'all to sound off on this, man. How many kids can a person have before you draw the line on you dating them? All right, like a girl might say, I can't date a dude with more than two kids. What's your kid limit and number? Mine is zero. I know you're like, Zach, but you got one. How you gonna make you a zero? I know. No, I'm just playing. I will do one because I got one. Anything over one, I'm not doing it. I'm sorry. I can't. It's not gonna be a family of five. And I ain't even had a baby with you, and we already got a family of five. I'm cool. All right, I'll be right back. Don't move. It's 103 Jam.
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0: 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Listen, we got a caller on line one. Caller, what's your problem?
1: Hello. I'm gonna be back.
0: How's it going?
1: Yeah. It's going good. My girl ain't doing a thing she used to do.
0: I got just what you need. Brand new Chris Brown, T-Pain. You heard it here first. 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
1: What's up, though? 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

0: But he might be the first to actually say it on the Senate floor.
1: Gotcha.
0: You know what I mean? Gotcha. And say it in his speech, which, you know, is a pretty big deal.
1: Absolutely.
0: Right now. And for more of that interview with Justin Pearson, it is on my podcast.
2: Hey.
0: So go listen to episode one. He is on there and he's just explaining a little bit more. And so coming up at 7, for are people still dating? Because it's...
1: What do you mean, people?
2: Girl,
1: you
2: come on.
0: I'm listen.
2: Mimi's been taking a break. She's been taking a break for a long time.
1: You're what, Mimi?
0: We're going to get back to the story, right? So for a lot of single Americans, romance, it may be falling victim to the economy. We are going to talk about it because a lot of people say that they are rethinking dating because it's getting too expensive.
1: Folks too broke to date.
0: Yes.
1: But that's why you shouldn't make it about, you know, money. It should be about love.
0: Well.
1: You can find some cheap things
2: to do
1: with people that
2: you like. You'll know you love the person
0: on your first date, though. So you go out with them a few times.
1: Yeah, but maybe y'all just need to be somewhere where y'all can just communicate and have conversations.
2: Like the part.
1: But y'all generation don't even know how to talk to each other.
0: That's not true.
1: Y'all know how to look each other in the eye and just kick it.
2: What?
0: We're going to talk about it. I think there's some other ways.
2: Constant kicking. You got to drive your car somewhere. You got to get on a bus, a train. Like, ain't that free no more.
1: We'll discuss in the next hour of Front Page News. But right now, get it off your chest, 1-800-585-1051. 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If you want to call up and tell us why you're stressed, you can do that as well. It's the world's most dangerous morning show, The Breakfast Club.
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11: 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No backups. HRBT moving well. Monitor Merrimack. No delays. JRB, no problems. I'm Lee Minfield with Hampton Roads Traffic.
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6: From the Super Doppler 10 Weather Center at Wavy News 10, we are going to be having a lot of sunshine throughout the day today, a little bit of a breezy southerly wind, and that will help us warm up to high temperatures in the upper 70s. Tonight, a cold front moves through, and we could be seeing a few isolated rain showers around that front lasting into Thursday morning. We will be seeing our overnight lows around 60 degrees. That's your iHeartRadio forecast. I'm meteorologist Christy Stewart.
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3: 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Now back!
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4: We Up with Angela Yee is on.

0: So, about last night. Here's how it went down.
1: Yo, it's way up with Angela Yee. It's me and Akeem Woods.
2: Oh, no.
1: What's up? What did you do last night?
2: Last night, I had to do a bunch of, like, boring stuff. I trimmed my beard.
1: Oh, cool. I think you should shave it down and make it like a shadow.
2: No, I'm going to let it grow back. Just boring house stuff. I'm leaving tomorrow for Louisville, Kentucky.
1: Okay, we like that.
2: And then Cincinnati, so.
1: Everybody in here has a beard except me. It's crazy.
2: Yeah.
1: Well, yesterday I was catching up on some TV things, and I was reading, because, you know, I read a lot. So I'm reading Malcolm in the Desert right now.
2: Ooh.
1: But then I also was catching up on Your Neighbors and Friends. What's wild to me on that show is that...
2: I don't think I've seen that.
1: You have to. It's on Apple. It's season 2.
2: Okay.
1: Imagine you're married to somebody. They cheat on you with your best friend. And then they move in together. You get kicked out of your home. And you have to move to a smaller home. But now y'all all still got to be in the same circles and be around each other.
2: What's your Apple ID? Let me watch it.
1: I mean, I just can't even imagine. And I'm sure there's people that are listening right now that have had situations where... their wife or husband cheated with their best friend and they all still are cool with each other. I don't even see how that's possible.
2: It wouldn't be, not for me. I couldn't be, nah.
1: Yeah. But anyway, speaking of which, I'm sure all y'all have situations like that. Tell us a secret.
2: Oh, yeah. My favorite part of the day.
1: It's coming up next. Let me tell you, we try so hard. This is a no judgment zone.
2: Mm-hmm.
1: A lot of times people hang up and we're like, that person is wild. Or
2: that person. We won't judge it to your face. But as soon as you hang up, then, you know.
1: And social media will for sure judge you. But maybe there's some things that you want to say that you've never told anybody. So far, and I'm going to be completely honest, there are 2 secrets we couldn't hear.
2: Ooh. Was I there for any of them?
1: I'm not sure. One day I'll talk about it. But there were 2 secrets that we actually could not even air. So give us things that are not like... crimes.
2: Incriminating. Yeah, we're not trying to get y'all locked up.
1: But we do want you to be interesting. So maybe you have a certain family situation. And listen, one guy called last week, or maybe it was earlier this week. He has 2 families.
2: Okay, a little side family.
1: And they don't know about each other, and he's going to have to make a choice at some point. Clearly, this is really prevalent for a lot of people, because people were in the comments like, oh, that happened to me, or, you know, same thing. So whatever it is, whatever secret you have, I'm sure you're not the only one who's done it.
2: Yeah.
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0: nurses used their lunch break to protest discrimination at Charleston's Medical College Hospital. The 12 workers are accused of leaving their patients and are fired. The next day, over 60 African-American hospital employees walk off the job and start a strike against the hospital. On April 25th, Governor McNair calls up 1,000 state troopers and National Guardsmen, orders a 9 p.m. curfew, and declares a state of emergency. Coretta Scott King addresses the Emmanuel African Methodist Episcopal Church on April 30th.
1: In our nation, the black working woman is perhaps the most discriminated against.
0: The governor responds with armored personnel carriers and soldiers brandishing bayonets. The black community boycotts Charleston businesses. Some report revenue reductions of as much as 50%. The hospital is eventually charged with 37 instances of civil rights violations by the federal government, who threatened to cut off $12 million in funding. And on June 27th, 1969, hospital president McCord yields. I'm Wesson Tishome for the Black Information Network.
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13: From the Super Doppler 10 Weather Center at Wavy News 10, we are going to be having a lot of sunshine throughout the day today, a little bit of a breezy southerly wind, and that will help us warm up to high temperatures in the upper 70s. Tonight, a cold front moves through, and we could be seeing a few isolated rain showers around that front lasting into Thursday morning. We will be seeing our overnight lows around 60 degrees. That's your iHeartRadio forecast. I'm meteorologist Christy Stewart.
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3: 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My wife was in the car.

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1: Here's what you've made popular by getting your stream on. Starting us off this week is the new action drama Man on Fire on Netflix. 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In at 8 is Euphoria on HBO Max. Your Friends and Neighbors on Apple TV is up one spot to 7 this week. The Pit on HBO Max remains on the chart at 6. Margo's Got Money Troubles on Apple TV remains at 5, with From on MGM Plus falling out of the top 3 to 4. The Boys on Amazon Prime Video holds on to the 3 position this week. Debuting at 2 is Lord of the Flies on Netflix. And holding on to the top spot for a second week is the new mystery Widow's Bay on Apple TV, your number one streamed show.
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12: The Commanders are headed to London. They'll face the Colts as part of the NFL International Series slate unveiled today. It's one of a record 9 overseas games this season. Second straight win, that's in reach for the Nats tonight in Cincinnati. Jake Irvin is scheduled to start on the hill there for Washington. And former Wizards center Jason Collins, the league's first openly gay player, has died at age 47 after battling brain cancer. I'm Scott Davidson.
13: The average cost of a DUI in Virginia is $11,352.47. 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
1: You know, I have to say I'm a little bit of an old school at heart. Like, I just can't help it. I really, really like listening to old school music. 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Like, you have to hear the way that they sing this song. They're like, you have to listen, Gma, to the song. And look, and can I buy it? And can I get it? So it's definitely some Taylor Swift happening around me going on. And she's super cool. I also really appreciate the way that she writes music and plays music and everything. So she's dope. I like A$AP Rocky. I like A$AP Ferg, too. So, yeah, there's a lot of things I'm into.
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16: From the Super Doppler 10 Weather Center at Wavy News 10, we are going to be having a lot of sunshine throughout the day today, a little bit of a breezy southerly wind, and that will help us warm up to high temperatures in the upper 70s. Tonight, a cold front moves through, and we could be seeing a few isolated rain showers around that front lasting into Thursday morning. We will be seeing our overnight lows around 60 degrees. That's your iHeartRadio forecast. I'm meteorologist Christy Stewart.
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0: Traveling north to escape Jim Crow laws and to seek out economic opportunities, the Great Migration brought with it a classic blues sound. The sound that would be infused with life from the city, giving birth to the Chicago blues. Defined by a guitar and harmonica played through amplifiers, sometimes to the point of distortion, the Chicago blues would become an international phenomenon.
1: You're nothing but a big town, hey boy.
0: Blues clubs would eventually sprout up on the South Side as a new culture took hold. As recording technology became more accessible, that culture would grow alongside the modern music industry.
1: Baby, can it be mine?
0: The Chicago blues would go on to become one of the most significant influences on early rock music. This is Patty Jackson for the Black Information Network.
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0: 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Hip Hop and R&B coming up in the next hour. Got some Gunna, Burna Boy, got some Ella May, the latest from her, but also got a chance for you to win $1,000 like Mary.
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Hey, it's DJ Fonz, 103 Jams, hip-hop and R&B with some WGFT, which now stands for We Got Fetty Wap Tickets. Yeah, just announced this morning, Fetty Wap, the Nostalgia Tour, coming to the Dome by Rudder Mills in Virginia Beach on September 12th. 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I've got some other stuff you can win in less than 10 minutes, talking about $1,000 with the Get the Bag contest. Here's 100 right now, though. 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
1: 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It's time. It's time for the 4Play at 4. Now I got you in the mix. The top four songs on 103 Jams. Number four.
2: Yes, the number four song, Kalani Folded. You hear it. 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

0: Kalani. On 103 Jams, hip hop and R&B, and number three is from Lil Uzi Vert. What you saying? 103 Jams.
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Hip Hop and R&B, home of The Breakfast Club in the morning. DJ Fonz in the afternoon, counting down these requests. Shout out to Ronald, by the way, up in Newport News, checking in for that Playboi Carti and The Weeknd. 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

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Caller number 10, that is, if you got the songs, four tickets to DJ Envy's Drive Your Dreams car show. 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

Hey, it's DJ Fox, 103 Jams, Hip Hop and R&B. I got to get out of here, man. Thank you for hanging out with me, though, today. DJ DC is up next, and he's got more Masterpiece Celebrity Birthday Bash tickets. That show is Friday night, so don't miss out. It's next on 103 Jams.

It's 103 Jams, hip hop, and R&B. DJ DC, can I get a year? Yes, sir. Welcome to the session. Vieta stepped in the building. I got tickets. Let's talk about it in 8 minutes. Metro, turn me up. 103.

0: This hour, I'm going to be giving away tickets to see Master P and friends. Yep, at a celebrity birthday bash going down this Friday at the Hampton Coliseum. If you need them tickets, I'm letting them go. This hour, be around your radio, all right? But also today on the show, we're playing a world famous game show we like to call Brain Fart. Now, if you missed Brain Fart last week, Lord, man, it was something, man. Check it out. 103, what's your name? Where you from?
1: DC, I'm from Norfolk.
0: DC for Norfolk.
1: Like my real name?
0: Oh, your name DC?
1: Yeah, it's my name DC.
0: Hold on, man. Hold on now. They don't give me one DC around these parts, all right?
1: I was here first, baby. I was here first.
0: How you was there first? I'm the only DC.
1: Nah.
0: Man, hold up, man. I didn't know there was a girl DC out here in these streets now.
1: Yeah, definitely. Just roaming around free.
0: Okay. All right. Where you from, DC?
1: I'm from Norfolk.
0: We got DC from Norfolk on the line. And look, you have 15 seconds to name me five Chris Brown songs. Go.
1: Winner. Ain't no way. Young Love. This is it. That's five.
0: That's four.
1: Quiet.
0: Girl, you lost.
1: I said run it before the buzzer.
0: So you heard the buzzer?
1: Yes, after I said run it.
0: You know, I'm going to go ahead and give it to you because you got my name. That's the only reason. That's the only reason. DC, congratulations.
1: Thank you.
0: All right, VA, if you think you have what it takes to take on the Brain Fart Challenge today, call me up right now, 757-466-0103.
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About to give away these tickets to see that boy Master P at his celebrity birthday bash with Mia X. Chopper Style, Too Short, Boosie, Yin Yang Twins, Young Dro. You need these tickets? I'm letting them go in 8 minutes. Don't move. It's 103 Jam.

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4: 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Anthony from Norfolk.
5: 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Too Short, Boosie, Yin Yang Twins, Young Dro. 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

And I gotta set it, then I gotta go, and then I gotta get it, then I gotta blow, and then I gotta shut it. Any little thing, and the thing that he be doing, cause it doesn't matter, cause I'm gonna dead it, then I'm gonna murder everything and anything about a boom, about a bing. I gotta do a lot of things to make it clear to a couple of niggas that I always win, and then I gotta get it again and again and again.

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0: answer to a question right on the tip of your tongue and then totally lost the whole damn thought. 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
1: Yes, sir. We are in it. The world famous game show we like to call Brain Fart. And who do we have on the line? What's your name? Where are you from?
2: My name is Ashley, a.k.a. First Lady.
1: Ooh.
2: I'm from Newport News.
1: Okay, First Lady. How you feeling today?
2: I feel good.
1: That's what's up, man. I feel good too, man. So let's just get right into it. So are you familiar how the game show works?
2: Not exactly. I was calling on a whim.
1: Okay, so look, here's what's happening. All right, so pretty much I'm gonna ask you a question, right? You have 15 seconds to answer that question. And First Lady, if you don't get that question correct, you know what happens?
2: What happens?
1: Oh, you get farted on. I'm talking about all up in there, okay?
2: Okay.
1: You don't want that to happen. Okay.
2: I'm confident. I got this.
1: All right, Ashley. So, are you familiar with tickets I'm giving away?
2: Yes. Is it the Master P tickets?
1: Yeah, Master P tickets. So, look, you have 15 seconds. Then name me five artists from Louisiana. Go.
2: Lil Boosie. I don't know. Somebody help me. Brain fart.
1: Oh,
2: I'm about to
1: gosh.
2: Get farted on.
1: First Lady.
2: Dang.
1: You said what? Did we say, oh, Master P is from Louisiana. You know that, right?
2: I didn't say his name. Dang.
1: First Lady.
2: Yes. No, but go ahead.
1: Get out of here. 757-466-0103. If you think you have what it takes to take on the Brain Fart Challenge, call me now.
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